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3: Play something sweetly. 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

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We call the wicked a heave. Yo, Triton. 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
0: We can break down there.
1: Jack on now. 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

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License and registration, please, miss. 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
1: Could you remove this song from its present location and the point of its duration to the point of its origination?
0: Yeah, yeah, yeah, yeah, yeah, yeah, yeah, yeah, yeah, yeah, yeah, yeah, yeah, yeah, yeah, yeah, yeah, yeah, yeah, yeah, yeah, yeah, yeah, yeah, yeah, yeah, yeah, yeah, yeah, yeah, yeah, yeah, yeah, yeah, yeah, yeah, yeah, yeah, yeah, yeah, yeah, yeah, yeah, yeah, yeah, yeah, yeah, yeah, yeah, yeah, yeah, yeah, yeah, yeah, yeah, yeah, yeah, yeah, yeah, yeah, yeah, yeah, yeah, yeah, yeah, yeah, yeah, yeah, yeah, yeah, yeah, yeah, yeah, yeah, yeah, yeah, yeah, yeah, yeah, yeah, yeah, yeah, yeah, yeah, yeah, yeah, yeah, yeah, yeah, yeah, yeah, yeah, yeah, yeah, ye

0: 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I did sides in Rodney Bay, Abdomon, Souffre, Suizel, Drifort. 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

0: Ready to sing it out? Every other Wednesday, 7 p.m. to 11 p.m. Bring the energy to the ultimate blast karaoke night. Shower singer or stage legend, if you've got a voice, the mic is yours. And the vibes stay high. From old school classics to today's biggest hits. 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So warm up those vocals, grab the mic, Blast Karaoke Night, big notes, bigger wins.
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0: Hey, folks, thanks for your patience. We'll be taking off very shortly. Should be wheels up in about 40 minutes. And due to a bumpy ride, snacks and beverage service has been suspended. AC has given us some trouble. Sorry, folks. And Wi-Fi is out. And so is the entertainment. Yeah, sorry about the smell, folks. We are aware.
1: I know.
0: Just one more quick note. We are going to have to deplane.
2: Come on!
3: 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CG United Insurance. Good like that.

0: Ready to sing it out? Every other Wednesday, 7 p.m. to 11 p.m. Bring the energy to the ultimate blast karaoke night. Shower singer or stage legend, if you've got a voice, the mic is yours. And the vibes stay high. From old school classics to today's biggest hits. 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

0: Cast.
1: Hey folks, thanks for your patience. We'll be taking off very shortly. Should be wheels up in about 40 minutes. Due to a bumpy ride, snacks and beverage service has been suspended. AC has given us some trouble. Sorry, folks. And Wi-Fi is out. And so is the entertainment. Yeah, I'm sorry about the smell, folks. We are aware.
2: I know.
1: Just one more quick note. We are going to have to deplane.
3: Come on!
4: We're like the plane ride that isn't a nightmare. CG United Insurance. Good like that.

Check, check, checking in St. Lucia. Good morning. Oh, it's a beautiful Friday morning. And from what I see, it's a nice overcast Friday, so it's not too hot. Oh my, I'm so grateful for that. Good morning, St. Lucia. The rest of the region, the world, the UK, US, Canada, good morning. And of course, what a beautiful blessing to always be in here with us on the Supreme Sound. And of course, we're on the playground, and today on the ones and twos is DJ Big Mac. Oh, what a day to have a Friday and a hot DJ. Hey, hey, hey. I know for sure we're going to have a lot of fun this morning.

My morning assembly, good morning. Oh, Miss Monica Daisy, my dear darling. Always first at class, always at assembly, early. Good morning, Frances Rubb. Mariana in Florida, I see you.

Yes, I only love in front of me. Sometimes that's all we can do. Just count on love, right? It's 7:20 and we're about to get into the weather for today, the 24th of July, 2026. And this is your forecast for St. Lucia, valid for the next 24 hours. Winds will be blowing from the east and northeast near 16 miles per hour, and the weather is fair and hazy, becoming cloudy at times with a few light showers. Tides for Castries Harbour is low at 6:48 a.m. and high at 1:43 p.m. Tides for Viewfort Bay low at 8:15 a.m. and high at 2:50 p.m. Seas conditions remain moderate with wave heights from 4 to 6 feet or 1.2 to 1.8 meters. Forecast for the Lesser Antilles is fair to occasionally cloudy skies with widely scattered showers. And for your tropical weather outlook, moderate easterly winds will continue over the Lesser Antilles during the next 24 hours. Patches of low-level clouds drifting along the wind flow will cause a few showers over the region during the forecast period. A tropical wave located over the central tropical Atlantic is moving westward near 15 miles per hour. The wave is expected to begin affecting the Lesser Antilles tomorrow afternoon. Another tropical wave located over the eastern tropical Atlantic is moving westward near 12 miles per hour. Tropical cyclone formation is not expected over the tropical Atlantic during the next 7 days. And this was your weather update for today, Friday, the 24th of July, 2026.

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Hey, St. Lucia, if you're just joining us, welcome to the playground. 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And we have DJ Big Mac. And I'm loving the vibes already.

And Dicey in Toronto says he is locked in and proud, loud and proud. Shabs Moise, good morning, honey. Of course, we have to check up on you. I hope you're doing better and getting stronger each and every day.

and the gratefulness for the Friday morning assembly. You guys, not easy. We welcome the prayers and the love. Nothing so much for you guys as well, yeah?

0: Hey, I just checked where Big Mac bring us there this early morning.
1: I just myself, you know.
0: Hey, I was reading the messages and I'm hearing me going down.
1: You stay home this morning, right?
0: Is it still overcast outside?
1: Yes, it is. Someone.
0: That's what you're doing. You're setting us up. Good morning, Marlon.
1: Good morning, everybody. Good to be here with you on this Friday morning. It's the 24th day in July, and it's a beautiful day in St. Lucia.
0: Finally, a nice, cool day.
1: Yeah. Got a little bit of showers this morning in my area, and I was like, is it going to be like this all day?
0: Yeah.
1: Because I wouldn't want to get out if it started like this, but you know, when I get home, it can happen. You know, right now.
0: Well, we're grateful for the rain nonetheless, yes. Yeah, and you know, it's Friday, the 24th. Thank God it's Friday. And you know, we're still in the carnival mood. I believe Sufra has carnival tomorrow.
1: Yeah, I think Sufra's getting into carnival this weekend, and then we're getting into.
0: Is it this weekend or next weekend?
2: Sunday.
0: Sunday.
1: Sunday. Sunday and Monday.
0: Yeah.
1: All right.
0: You playing Man Big Mac? You'll be there.
1: You know why she asking, right? She asking because she want to be there too.
0: Oh, I'm always there. I love Super Carnival.
1: All right.
0: I especially love the Juve too, you know?
1: Yeah. And then Grizzly getting into this after.
0: Oh, Grizzly?
1: Yep.
0: Oh, yes. I believe August 1st.
1: Yes. So August that's the next 1st. Weekend.
0: Yes. So, folks, it's Friday and we're here to get you ready for your morning, your day, but also the weekend.
1: Yeah. And, but you know something else coming up as well?
0: Uh-huh.
1: Yeah, we're getting set for Mercury Fest. Mercury Fest is happening as well in St. Lucia as we get into 10 minutes with the compliments of Mercury Festival right here on the 14th, the 15th, and the 16th.
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DJ, DJ. It's only 7:20. Can you take it again from the top? DJ Big Bang on the ones and twos. Hey, big up all the lovely ladies. Step forward. Hey.

And of course, right now we're doing it for Mercury Fest. One of the hottest fests for the summer. So get ready for Mercury Fest weekend. Happening August 14th to the 16th. 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So be sure to follow Mercury Fest SLU on Instagram for more details.

Good morning, good morning. And if you're just joining us, welcome to the playground. And right now we're doing it for Mercury Fest. I don't love and just burn them envy. One of the biggest fests for summer.

Honestly, sometimes I don't want to remember. All right, folks, let's get into some of your shout outs. Someone here says, good morning. I want to send a happy birthday to my daddy, coming from his sons Milan and Niland, all from Castries, and tell him we love him so much. Happy birthday, happy birthday, July.

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Advance a strong to my loving nephew Davis of Palmiston Souffre, celebrating his birthday on Sunday, the 26th of July. Wishing him more blessings, more life, more health, more strength. And these greetings are coming from your family and, of course, your Auntie Empress Bobo with love. Birthday greetings to Anthony Leon, who lives in Florida, coming from Sophia Hippolyte, and also Patrick St. Edward of Gara. And that's coming from Monica Daisy with love.

Yes, folks, it's Friday. And the only place I'm going tonight is Grizzly. Good morning, Hot FM family. Sending special birthday greetings to Vincent Edward, who is celebrating tomorrow. Coming from all customers, staff, and friends of Vino's Delight in Labrie. Oh my, we have a special one tomorrow. Don't worry, we're going to do something very special for you tomorrow, okay? Vino's Delight, good morning. Good morning, Labrie. Of course, always locked in.

0: St. Lucia, the Ayanola Council for the Advancement of Rastafari and Pan-African People, Ika Inc. presents Earth Day celebrations of His Majesty Haile Selassie I, July 2026. The 134th Earth Day of His Majesty Haile Selassie kicks off with solemn churchical praises at the Nyabinge Tabernacle, River Dori, first day 23rd July from 2 p.m. Also, there will be a grand exhibition of African freedom fighters on Saturday 25th July, Castries City Hall from 10 a.m. to 6 p.m. Special guest speaker, His Right Honorable Emta Mkepang Boko, High Chief in several African states, including Nigeria, Ghana, Burkina Faso, and South Africa. Bring your favorite portraits of your favorite freedom fighter. 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Be there.
1: Hey, folks, thanks for your patience. We'll be taking off very shortly. Should be wheels up in about 40 minutes. And due to a bumpy ride, snacks and beverage service has been suspended. AC has given us some trouble. Sorry, folks. And Wi-Fi is out. And so is the entertainment. Yeah, I'm sorry about the smell, folks. We are aware.
2: I know.
1: Just one more quick note. We are going to have to deplane.
3: Come on!
4: 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Good like that.
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6: 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You know what I mean? Number one in a St. Lucia. Jews, keep it locked.

A grand fundraising dance in aid of Henix Henry, better known as Awali of Cul-de-Sac, in aid of medical care in Martinique. This Friday, July 24th, Las Vegas, Cul-de-Sac dance starts at 7 p.m. onwards. 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

Yes, folks, the time is now 7:52 in the morning, and good morning, wherever you are. I hope you guys are in positive vibes, positive spirits, feeling good and happy. It is Friday. Let's get into some of your shout-outs. I would like to extend warm birthday greetings to a dear one, Chauvin. That's Chauvin Henry of Mopo. Wishing him all the best in life, good health, long happiness, prosperity, guidance, and many more birthdays to come. This is coming from his daughter's mother, Vita, daughter, Sherman, grandchildren, Janine and Jaquan of Larisus, and a dear little sister-in-law, Verona, aka Vovon, and families both here and abroad. So be sure to enjoy and have a great, great, great day. So, Mr. Henry, happy birthday. Hi, good morning. Just want to send a real sweet, amazing, blessed good morning to my beautiful baby girl, Tyler Joseph. Wishing her all the best on this day. And that's coming from her boo, BK. I love you, Tyler.

Just want to big up the Dujo family. Cheryl, Diana, Michael, Heidi, and the big boss himself, Brian. Big up to my sweet, amazing wife as well, Maria Rose Fontenelle, and beautiful son, Ryan. Daddy loves you, boy. Big up, and he says good morning. Oh, so much love and positive vibes on the airwaves this morning. Don't forget, folks, you can join the fun. You can send your love and your shout-outs as well. You can WhatsApp us at 718-554-1005. That's 718-554-1005.

I'd like to send out happy birthday greetings to my beautiful granddaughter, Fenella Isidore of Vanna, on her birthday today. Wishing her more blessings, good health, love, more happiness. And this is coming from your lovely grandmother, Sonia, your auntie, Rufina Moline, with love. So with that, let's get back into the music. Ready? Good morning. Miss Miku, good morning. Chris Bailey, good morning. Oh, my friends, I see you guys. Happy Friday. Mother!

Young Breast Production and Olio, good morning. Choho, how you doing? Big up 767, locked in Norwich, Canada. Wow, wow, wow, I'm loving it.

0: Oh yes, my friends listening. Of course, it's 8:01 in the morning, and of course, the next hour is sponsored by Flo.
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Absolutely. Win and come again. Oh, it's an easy breezy Friday. Somebody bring the mimosas. Awesome ginger ale. Good morning, St. Lucia. And of course, we're doing it for Flo right now until 9 o'clock this morning. I hope you're feeling good, feeling blessed, yeah?

Big Monk. DJ Big Monk. It gets harder every day. Big up yourself, DJ. And the chat room is hot right now.

guy. And I don't really know you that well. 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

Other morning Saturn Air, big up my bus drivers. Hey, gentlemen at work. Good morning, good morning. Good morning to 100, aka Turbo Driver, M775. Hey, on the Canaries to Castries round, stay safe, stay blessed. And that's coming from Caramel.

Hey, I seen folks checking in. Good morning, Denry and Troy, bra. That's Troy Ba in Denry. Good morning. Auntie Alfia in Toronto, Canada. Good morning.

The folks that's working to make an honest dollar, hustling on the road, on the route. Big up the hustlers on the beach, you know.

Somebody says, big up DJ Big Mac. What are you doing, people, there today at work? Hey, we're not responsible for y'all overdoing it, eh? But enjoy the music.

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Oh yes, folks, if you're just joining us, welcome to the playground. And thank you so much for choosing the Supreme Sound 105.3 FM. And right now we're doing it for Flo. And on the ones and twos we have DJ Big Mac. It's a party up in here. Where are my flashing lights? Take off the lights and put on the disco lights there.

last year we had Wire, and this year we have Biscuit. Hey, hey, hey, will and come again on that song for me, please, because you see Peter Soca stars, and what they're doing for the culture. Hey, we say thanks. Mr. Wire, oh man. Hey, Wire and Biscuit, what will we have next year?

Want to big up Fenella, who's 40 and fabulous. And that's coming from her sisters, Milene, Pej, or is it Paige, and Lexi. Wishing her an unforgettable day.

Yeah, big up all the big bosses on that one. Hey, so you want to romp with the big boys? I hope you know sometimes heavy is the head.

this morning. DJ Big Mac bringing us everywhere. Hey. A reminder that we're doing it for Flo. Still inside of the Flo sponsored hour. Don't forget that you can send

718-554-1005. That's 718-554-1005. Hey, big up everybody who's getting ready to go grocery tonight, you know.

Hey, big up all the folks who know they only going out when it's an old school party. Only if it's old school, they're going out. Same speed, big up Dr. Beat, yeah? Michael, Dr. Beat Dubois. Hey. Can you?

Right now, I want to big up my family in Viewfort. I heard Trish and Lionel is making bakes this morning. How come I'm not in that? Is the cocoa tea hot, Miss Donna? Auntie Janice, is the breeze breezing on the promenade? You know we like it when it's breezy and nice. Miss Donna, hello. And Shaka.

All right, let's get into some of your shout outs. Good morning. I'd like to send birthday greetings to my brother, Terrence, aka Kosal of for Nathaniel. May God continue to bless him with good health, with love. And that's coming from Owl.

I want to bring up all the Radiant Rebels. The Radiant Rebels group coming from Stanley. Bringing up the ladies at American Home Decor. That's Tamisha. And she says she's locked in. Hey, good morning. I would like to pick up my kids, Dwight and Kaylee, and my mom, Pearl, coming from Kenitha. Good morning, family, and hope you guys have a blessed Friday.

The shout outs. We also like to highlight focus on those of us who are currently mourning someone. We all know that somebody somewhere is mourning somebody today. So someone here says, a yes since my sweet girl Alana from Cooley Town passed away. Keep resting in peace. And that's coming from your dear friend Liz. And she says she misses you. Also, trouble in Roseau. We want to let you know, be strong on the passing of your father. And all the love and light is coming from your friends and the family of Hot FM. And that's to everyone, everybody who's dealing with some sort of loss right now. We want to say just keep your head up, yeah? And be grateful and happy as much as you can, and just be grateful for life and the strength to start and step out on another day. Sending birthday greetings to a special lady, that's Lady Juliana Daniel of Gaya Bois, celebrating 100 years today, coming from Vino's Delight in Lavery. Wow, 100. A century. What a milestone. Happy birthday, Lady J.

Good morning, sending greetings to my mother, Miss Baby of Bocage. And you're saying they're locked in on a bus in Brooklyn. All right. DJ Big Mac, you ready? It's 8:43 in the morning. We're still in the playground. We're still here. Sponsored by Flo. Up until 9 o'clock, of course. At the top of the hour, we have the news. But for now, let's get it good.

0: 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The playground.
1: My power's in the building. 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
0: Gang is. Good morning to the Thomas Flavier and Larandi family in Martinique. And that's coming from Auntie Dora in Martinique.

Good morning, Marlon and Danielle. Happy Friday birthday greetings to our sister Allison. All the best coming from all your siblings. DJ Big Mac, right now I want to hear Waste It. Let me waste it. Bye. Let me waste it. Yeah. Let's run that tune right about now. And give it its special recognition. Hey, HP, good morning. Choho, good morning. Yeah, transition for your money. Transition for your money. Yeah.

Buhay no kachun natin kung wala rune. Hey! Yeah, level me. So we want to talk about Mercury Fest right now. Happening on the weekend of August the 14th to the 16th.

Yes, folks. Boats and beaches, live performances and Caribbean energy. It's all happening at Mercury Fest weekend. And that's happening August 14th to the 16th. Three unforgettable events across one exciting weekend. 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So make sure you go out and follow Mercury Fest SLU. And you're going to get all the information. Let me tell you, Mercury. Hey, Mercury Beach. It's hot and it's happening very soon. So let's take in the rest of this track and we'll be back after our commercial breaks as we continue the Flow Sponsored Hour. Big Mac, you ready? 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

That's right. Please don't. Hello, DJ Big Mac. Hey. And of course, we are at the top of the hour of 9 o'clock, and of course, it's we actually done. The Flow Hour, the Flow Sponsored Hour, is done right now. We want to thank you guys so much for hanging out with us on the Flow Sponsored Hour. Sending a shout out to my mom, Big Mama in Saltibus. Just want to wish her a wonderful day.

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4: 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This is your news update for today, Friday, July 24th, 2026. I am your presenter, Marlon Clovis. 5-year-old Kerville Lawrence of PI Chroselle has died following a motor vehicle crash at Il Parata Viewfort on Wednesday, July 22nd. He was allegedly traveling with his mother, stepfather, and adopted sibling when their vehicle collided with a tree. Witnesses described the heartbreaking scene, with one child reportedly thrown from the vehicle and surviving with head injuries. Kerville, who remained inside the vehicle, suffered severe head trauma and was pronounced dead at the scene by medical personnel. The two adults were treated for injuries before being taken to the hospital. The family is now mourning the devastating loss of the young child. St. Jude Hospital has dismissed social media claims that Chief Executive Officer Lydia Atkins has been removed from a position and is under investigation for alleged financial irregularities. The hospital says the reports are false and issued a statement to correct the misinformation. According to the hospital, Atkins remains CEO and is currently on approved vacation leave after taking accrued leave in May 2026. She is expected to resume her duties once her leave ends. The hospital also says there is no evidence of any financial wrongdoing and no investigation is taking place. It added that the management team continues to oversee daily operations, ensuring healthcare services remain uninterrupted. Officials are urging the public to rely on verified information and official communication channels, warning that false claims can damage reputations and create unnecessary concern. The government of St. Lucia will establish a commission of inquiry into the deadly marine collision of Anse-Cochin to determine what led to the tragedy and identify ways to improve maritime safety. The July 18th incident involved two vessels and resulted in the deaths of four St. Lucians after a major search and recovery operation. The inquiry will examine the circumstances surrounding the collision and provide recommendations for stronger safety measures and regulations. The move comes as concerns grow over marine safety and emergency response procedures in St. Lucia's waters. The Prime Minister says the process will help establish the facts and guide changes moving forward. The government is expected to release the Commission's terms of reference outlining how the investigation will be conducted. And in cricket news, West Indies fast bowler Alzari Joseph has refused to play against Pakistan in the upcoming two-match test series. While Cricket West Indies said that Joseph made himself unavailable due to personal reasons, head coach Darren Sammy says it is a big loss for us. Mr. Joseph has declined selection. That's the reality of the situation. He's now coming back from injury and for reasons since, he has declined the selection, Sammy said. Despite the absence of one of the top performers, Sammy is backing his bowling unit, Shamar Joseph, Kemar Roach and Jaden Seals, the Pacers, while the team will also depend on all-rounders Justin Greaves and Kibo Paul. This has been the news update for today, Friday, July 24th, 2026. Join us for full details of these and other stories when we present the Midday News with Daniela Edwin. I am Marlon Clovis. Thank you very much for listening. The news update on Hot FM was brought to you with the compliments of Massey Stores and GK Insurance.
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And of course, it's a Friday special, DJ Big Mac on the ones and twos. And we're having lots and lots of fun. And I feel like this morning, DJ, let's do a vibes cartel. There's a vibes cartel run. Let's go way, way, way back with vibes cartel. It's Friday. Is it still overcast outside? Hey, hey, hey, hey, hey. Let's hype up the folks getting ready. This morning, DJ, let's do a vibes cartel. There's a vibes cartel run. Let's go way, way, way back with vibes cartel. It's Friday. Is it still overcast outside?

0: Send us your WhatsApp and let us know what's your favorite Vibes Cartel.
1: You know me, your man, so me have to deal with it, so. 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Baby, me nah make your feet.
0: Yeah, right now, me and DJ Big Mark in our own little disco. And I'm the hype lady. Call me MC Dubois.

Someone says they want to hear Vibes Cartel Gordon Time. Hello. Seated to the left and right.

0: And we're doing it. It is a what?
1: Tell me if you like it. 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
0: We in a Vibes Cartel. Vibes Cartel Moon right now.

0: All right, right now we have to take a pause for a cause because it's 9:18 and we have to do it for W Mart. But don't worry, we're going to be right back, ladies and gentlemen.
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0: Good night, night. Good night. Well, DJ Big Mac, give me a chance, man. Good morning. Right now, we're doing it for W Mart. We're doing it for W Mart. You know they have their weekend specials. And because Carnival finished, you're ready to do a barbecue, check out.

So we're going into the weekend specials for W Mart. 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All right, folks, we're doing it for W Mart. And we know for sure they're all over the country.

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0: 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Hey, on air, all night long. 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Hey. This one is Movado, Memory, one of my favorite dancehall tunes of all times.
1: Me not care if I'm fine out and I'll fool you up.

Yes, folks, that's how we do it on a Friday morning in the playground, the Supreme Sound. You never know what's gonna happen, huh? Someone says, run it, big up man like Boom Boom down in the lab. Big up DJ, Big Mac. They enjoy the music, they enjoy the juggling.

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0: Yes, folks, good morning and welcome. If you're just joining us, it's 9:34 in the morning. We're still in the playground. I'm Hef Marlon and we're getting ready for our sweet and sour segment. Before I go into the scenario today, I want to remind you that you can join the fun, engage with us, give us a call. If you want to call directly on the studio line, the number is 458-1053. That's 458-1053. The WhatsApp number is 718-554-1005. That's 718-554-1005. And if you want to call and you're in Canada, the number is 416-619-4851. That's 416-619-4851. All right, going into this scenario. I have a friend who is very male-centered. Everything she does is for man to notice her. She's what you call a hot girl. She has lots of interest from men and sometimes make fun of me or looks down on me because my boyfriend, according to her, is boring and doesn't do much for me like buy me lavish gifts and things. She boasts about free trips, dinners, and always on a getaway at a hotel. I don't judge her lifestyle, but I can't help but think that my man can do better. He is kind of cheap in general. I personally am wondering how come I was never lucky to have a sugar daddy. Even before I had my boyfriend, I always found it hard to ask men for things. However, I'm quite happy with my man, but I keep wondering if there's more. Also, should I approach my guy? We share everything 50-50. I don't mind, but sometimes I wonder what I'm doing wrong. So I'm going to read it again. I have a friend who is very male-centered. Everything she does is for man to notice her. She's what you call a hot girl. She has lots of interest from men and sometimes makes fun of me or looks down on me because my boyfriend, according to her, is boring and doesn't do much for me like buy me lavish gifts and things. She boasts about the free trips, dinners, and always on a getaway at a hotel. I don't judge her lifestyle, but I can't help but think that my man can do better. In general, he is cheap. I personally wonder how come I was never lucky to have a sugar daddy. Even before I had my boyfriend, I always found it hard to ask men for things. However, I'm quite happy with my man, but I keep wondering if there is more. Also, how should I approach my guy? We share everything 50-50. I don't mind, but sometimes I wonder what I am doing wrong.
1: Good morning. I had to close my eyes on that one. I had to close my eyes and listen to this one very carefully. But, you know, before I ever start, I'm always inviting you guys to call in first. Call up 458-1053. And you can also WhatsApp.
0: Yeah.
1: 718-554-1005. Or you can call the other number, which is the Canadian number. That one.
0: 416-619-4851.
1: To the writer, I am quite confused. I don't know where you're going with this yeah. morning. Let's talk about your friend. First of all, your friend who always goes on trips and hotel getaways and all of that. I believe you guys are quite young. And, you know, she's getting all of this attention. She might be a very beautiful woman who's getting that attention while she's very young. And she'll get it from here, there, and everywhere. Like you said, she's like you looking for what she has, a sugar daddy, I guess. But she's not going to get that forever. These things do not last forever.
0: Yeah.
1: She's going to get old and nobody's going to be looking at her, you know? So she has to get into a relationship and try to settle. Secondly, you said you and your guy, everything is good, 50-50, but yet you call him cheap. You know, he's quite cheap. Let me tell you, that's not the word you should have said. He's not a big spender. Okay. Maybe that's what you should have said.
0: So what's the difference?
1: Not cheap is like when you just refuse, you know. But she said 50-50. The two things 50-50. So that means he doesn't refuse.
0: Right.
1: So maybe he's not a big spender as the other guys, a lot of friends, you know, usually get with. But that's a good thing. You guys are together. You guys have a relationship. You do your thing 50-50. You're happy.
0: Yeah.
1: So why should you worry whether you should have gotten with a sugar daddy? If let me tell you, you really do deserve that 50-50 manner because you're thinking about all kind of sugar daddy things.
0: Yeah.
1: Forget about that, man.
0: The outside.
1: You're in a happy relationship.
0: Yeah.
1: So much in your friend. Your friend will not be happy all the time, but you would have been happy. Think about it.
0: Let's go to the WhatsApp platform. Loving the vibes this morning from Canada. Don't be jealous and continue living the way you are.
1: Yeah.
0: When the time is right, things will get better for her and her man. Yeah. Someone here says, this girl is being jealous. If you're happy with him, why study the way people live their life?
1: You know what I mean?
0: Hope she doesn't turn out like the puppy over the bridge with the bone and sees the shadow below bigger.
1: That's exactly what's already happening.
0: And end up losing the good one.
1: Mm-hmm,
0: yeah,
1: mm-hmm.
0: Outside influence.
1: Yeah, that greedy dog and the bone. Remember that story? Yeah, don't be that way. Don't be that way.
0: Her first mistake is comparing her relationship to what she sees other men doing for her friend.
1: Yeah.
0: What she doesn't see is what that friend may have sacrificed or accepted behind the scenes
1: mm-hmm.
0: to receive those lavish gifts. Appearances can be deceiving,
1: mm-hmm.
0: as the saying goes, for what does it profit a man to gain the world yet forfeit his soul?
1: I'm loving you all this morning. I'm loving you, man. I'm loving your messages this morning. Very good. Let's get some more of these messages. Come yes. on.
0: If you see how Marlon rocking his chair, high and mighty, like, you know, okay.
1: This one really has me confused. I mean, I really don't understand. If you're having something good is in your life,
0: yeah.
1: and you're watching your friend, and your friend is looking like she's having a ball, she's partying, party!
0: Yeah.
1: You know, like it's Friday, every day is Friday.
0: And doing something, always out.
1: Yes, and always, like you said, taking trips. And you don't know what's happening. You don't know how she's getting all of that, you know.
0: Yeah.
1: You're just watching what she's getting. You know, come on, you're happy. Stay with your man.
0: Yeah, someone says, right to your friend getting run through like a yellow light. Don't be envious of that.
1: Mm.
0: Wow. Okay, don't envy your friend. You don't know what she has to do to live her lavish life. I don't think you know what you want, because right now you're questioning your guy. He is not cheap. He's just saving for rainy days. Stop worrying about your friend lifestyle and focus on yours.
1: Yeah, that's what you need to do. Come on, come on. Yeah, I agree with that one as well.
0: All right, let's take in this one.
2: Couple of things I would say is that the grass is not always greener on the other side, and the devil also appears as an angel of light. Your friend right now, she's making you feel like what she's doing is all right, but you're in the perfect relationship. You have a good, stable relationship, and you're the one who has it good. Don't look at your friend. Does she have a stable man? No, she's all here and there about with different man. Now she might envy you for having a stable relationship, but then she's going to try and entice you into a stupid ways, a foolish ways, a slutty ways. Don't go down that path. You have the right thing right now. Keep it. Talk to your man. At least have a proper discussion with him. See where things are going. Don't look at your friend, because one day she will look back and realize, yeah, you know what? I wish I had a relationship like yours.
1: Let me tell you, our listeners, they're so smart, yeah? Yeah. I love the comments here this morning. And
0: It's hot.
1: Another thing about it is that, you know, when you get out of it, you know, you might want to consider getting out of your relationship. And if you do so, you know what's going to happen, right? Sometimes it ain't going to be like your friend, you know? Everything might go wrong for you, and you were in a place where you were satisfied, and now you're going to have to start all over. And you may not get that person that you're looking for.
0: Yeah.
3: Hey, morning, guys.
1: Good morning.
3: Marlon, I have to agree with you. At this point, I don't even know what to say. Some people, when they don't have nothing better for them to think about or do, they're not very busy. They need work for them to do. Don't be jealous of your friend. No. Let your friend do what you're doing.
1: Mm-hmm.
3: What she looking for when she get it, hope she can hold on to it. Yeah. You have somebody, you calling him cheap, but you're 50-50. So I don't get it.
1: Mm.
3: I mean, really? I mean, you guys gonna get older at one point and realize that's look joke for me, we eh babe? Where? See, sir.
1: Yeah.
0: Stop pocket watching and build with your guy patiently. Have patience on everything is what it seems to be. Mm-hmm. The WhatsApp is doing a little check this morning, Marlon. Giving me a little pressure.
1: All right. Yes, all right. Yes. Continue to send in your messages. Yeah, go ahead.
0: Good morning. The mistake most women make is to compare their relationship to others, and this is what the writer is doing wrong.
1: Yeah, especially if you don't have any situation, no problems. You know, I just keep hitting the fact that you said your relationship is just fine. You know, you have no issues. Mm-hmm. And then now you're so into what she's doing that you went on to call your boyfriend, you know, well, my boyfriend can be cheap, you know, and that's not right. You already said you're pushing him under the bus already by doing absolutely nothing wrong. You're happy.
0: Yeah. Hmm. Someone here says, the situation is confusing. She sounds jealous. I see envy. She said she loved the guy, but I don't think so. If she wants a sugar daddy, there are plenty out there, so leave the man you are for someone who deserves him. Lavish gifts are not everything. This is just for a time. Your relationship is way better, healthier, and more secure than your friend zone. Your friend doesn't want good for you. She wants you to live a low life like she does. She doesn't want you to be better than her.
1: You know, I don't. I can say I don't think she's jealous.
0: Yeah.
1: I think she's being pressured by a friend because a friend keep, you know, saying that what the relationship is she's in and this and that and the other, mm-hmm. and kind of wants her to have that same vibe that she has.
0: Yeah.
1: So she's being pressured. She's being influenced.
0: Yeah.
1: And she's so confused. And that's confusion.
0: Yeah.
1: On the highest level.
0: Stability is key. Never be envious of what others possess. Life isn't about fancy restaurants. Focus on achieving something. Your 50-50 is fair enough. Be content.
1: Yeah. You eating, right? You eating? What do you have to worry about going to fancy restaurants for?
0: Yeah, someone...
1: You can get that $100 meal at your home for just $5. Come on.
0: Someone has says, she won the lottery already, but still looking for more. Wow.
4: Good morning. How are you all doing? Listening. Nalan.
1: Yeah.
4: All is well. To the writer. Writer, this woman live a life that is not good. And she is forcing you to leave your man. So what you have to do, you have something good, not because the man not taking it to fancy hotels and all these things. You all do go out sometimes, I don't know, you all maybe go out now and then. I appreciate what you have for now. Now you go and look for sugar daddy, then it coming for cost, it comes with something. You woman, check yourself before you wreck yourself, girl.
1: Yeah.
4: This girl is not for you. Mm-hmm. This girl is not for you. This is against you. Because she wants to leave, make you leave your man because you're getting it good. You said you're getting 50-50, you have problems. Come on, man. What do you want again? Mm-hmm. Forget about your life here, going from one man to another man to another man. Mm-hmm. That's what she wants you to leave. And next thing, she's going to take the man from you. Check yourself.
1: Company. She needs that company. She's doing it alone and she wants a friend to accompany her.
0: Yeah.
1: But you're already in a relationship and you're already having, you know, everything that you wanted in your life. Come on. Don't think about it. Don't even consider it.
5: Hmm. Yeah, good morning. Sometimes lavish gifts come with a cost at the end, you know, in the long run. So you always have to be thankful for what you have. Because in life right now and the way life is going, sometimes somebody been giving you everything you want, everything, and sometimes when things crash out, that's when things go the bad way. So be thankful for what you got and live the person with the lavish lifestyle. Alright? That's my take on that.
1: Yeah, that's a great point. Aww. Thank you very much for that. Thank you very much for leaving your message with us.
0: Yeah. I really like how it's the men coming forward and commenting on it.
1: The men understand. That's the men really understand. They do. And I love that. Yes, so continue to let us know, man. Ladies, we want to hear from you too. Because I wish someone would.
0: Someone wants me to read this again. We'll come back. So the friend, somebody says, let's just go through the messages quickly.
1: Yeah.
0: The friend might be well jealous of what you have. So go put your current on 10.
1: Mm-hmm.
0: Okay. At my age, I wish I have what she has right now. Aww. Caller, you have a great man. If you don't want him, I'll gladly take him. Or if he has a brother, send me his number.
1: You're rich on the brother already?
0: Hey, she should leave the man and the friend should pick him up. Okay, sometimes... Okay, hold on. Marlon, when she gets in her karma, she be not in it. Leave her alone. Sometimes not even a savings have the girl have. So get yourself checked. Right? Good morning, Playground Crew. She says what she has is someone's dream. Okay? All right. Can you repeat the situation, please? Okay, so I will try and go that too quickly.
1: Yeah, it's not that long, so let's just render
0: it. Yeah, it's a short one, short to the point. All right, I have a friend who is very male-centered. Everything she does is for man to notice her. She is what you call a hot girl. She has lots of interest from men and sometimes makes fun of me or looks down on me because my boyfriend, according to her, is boring and doesn't do much for me like buy me lavish gifts and things. She boasts about the free trips, dinners, and always on a getaway at a hotel. I don't judge her lifestyle, but I can't help and think that my man can do better. He is kinda cheap in general. I personally wonder how come I was never lucky to have a sugar daddy.
1: Lucky.
0: Even before I had my boyfriend, I always found it hard to ask men for things. However, I'm quite happy with my one, but I keep wondering if there's more. Also, how should I approach my guy? We share everything 50-50. I don't mind, but sometimes I wonder what I'm doing wrong.
1: Let me tell you, that thing you said about how you're not lucky to have a sugar daddy. You're not lucky to have a sugar daddy. Yeah, let me tell you, that's not luck. That's not luck. Come on. You see that whole scenario, the person who wrote that, take your laptop or take your phone and mash it up.
0: Good morning, you're on the air.
6: Yes, hello.
0: Hi.
6: Yes, we have that as an epidemic in San Lucia, you know.
0: What's that?
6: Local those women in San Lucia, friends, they always make the friends do what they're not supposed to do. Mm-hmm. They're not supportive of their friends. Mm-hmm. They'll be there with a friend. They would know the friend has a good man. They would make that friend leave that good man to go and get some bad guy, whatever, out there, you know, and spoil him. So in San Lucia, women should not have friends. You see anything? Girl, I have, and she has friends. We have a problem. I don't trust her. Mm-hmm. We have a problem.
0: So no friends at all, or like several friends, or a lot of friends?
6: No women with friends. Well, you could have one friend, and that friend would make them do bad things. I had that experience, you know.
0: Mm-hmm, mm-hmm.
6: They would make them do that. They know their friend has a good man. At least you're there with them. You have children together. Mm-hmm. They know the friend has children with that man. They would still make that friend go out and go and sleep with some other guy around, you know, convince them to sleep with this guy, mm-hmm. you know, that guy, and such. They're not good friends. Yeah. So I'm sure we don't have girls good friends.
0: Wow.
1: All right.
0: No? Thank you so much for that call.
1: Thank you.
0: Appreciate the call.
1: I don't know if I'd go as far as say, you know, no women friends, but you know, you have to check yourself in any situation, because if your friend wants to influence you and let you do things when you're already in a happy relationship, then you should come around and realize that this isn't a friend.
0: Yeah. The influence, you know, the influence of people around you, you know. Good morning, caller. You're on the air.
7: Yeah, good morning.
0: Good morning.
7: I'm a Twitter writer coming straight forward to you. I think you should ban that friend completely.
0: Mm-hmm.
7: That's not a friend. Ban her from today. Don't speak to her at all any longer, anymore. This is not a friend. You got a good man, the man can you for 50. He's giving you 50 out of 100. What else you want? You got to talk to this man, speak to him, and let's ask the man for marriage. Right? Marry you and let that stupid girl out there that living that lavish life. Lavish life that's with sicknesses, death, and all kind of things. Tell us how many women buy me and I'll push love with us. Stupidity. Don't let that, ban that friend. She's not a friend of yours. And leave and try and ask that man to marry you. You understand? I'm all on different scenarios because my man takes it by example. But, you know, ban her completely. It's not a friend. Like mother, no, not my.
1: Yeah.
7: Okay?
1: All right.
7: Good man there. Good.
1: Thank you. All right, so thank you very much for that call. Yeah, man, yeah, you're that muddy number. Hey, get married and live your good life and forget about all that running around and, you know, that kind of stuff. It ain't healthy at all, especially at this time.
0: Yeah. Good morning, writer. You are jealous of the friend at that point, and they say, pas, j'all vive moon. The patois is killing me.
1: Jaloux vive moun. Don't be jealous of people's life.
0: Right. Okay.
1: No, it's a right here after that.
0: Hey, everybody is responsible for their actions individually. No one should influence anyone unless you have the individuality. Okay, I'm going to say that again. No one should influence anyone unless you individually allow it. Yes?
1: Yeah, I agree.
0: All right. It sounds like she's okay with her relationship, but it doesn't hurt to get spoiled by a man every once in a while. Make your woman feel special, feel seen, feel loved.
1: Well, yeah, mm-hmm. Look, I can agree with that. Maybe, you know, every once in a while, somebody can do something different.
0: Right.
1: But like you said, you know, so everything is good.
0: Yeah.
1: You're good in your relationship. So that means you must be good if what's happening.
0: Yeah.
1: You never said your relationship was boring. Yeah. You said your friend.
0: Well, she did say he's kind of cheap. So yeah, that kind of alludes to the fact that, well, yeah, maybe he could do a little bit more, like, you know,
1: do something,
0: the man.
1: I still don't like the word cheap because she still said 50-50. You know, they're still doing things. They're meeting each other halfway, you know. But then, you know, don't ruin your relationship because she thinks your relationship is boring.
0: Yeah. Good morning, caller. You're on the air.
8: Yes. Good morning. And how are you all?
1: We're doing fine. Thank you.
0: Okay.
8: Mm-hmm. I'm going to give an idea of something.
0: Mm-hmm.
8: Some of us, when we get somebody to get friendly, we always have to give a bit over the man and over the woman. Going back and tell the man, oh, that woman you friendly, because of she has something, you get friendly. They'll tell the man, because that woman have, you get friendly. But one have to help one another. Because why? When you get to the person, that person maybe would make you change, can make the woman change, can make the man change. We St. Lucian like to give too much bad things about each other. We need to stop that.
0: Mm-hmm.
8: The man with the woman, you have something to say about the woman. The woman with the man, you have something to say about the man. We need to stop that. We need to change our attitude over people. Mm-hmm. Let the person see for themselves. If the man was a thief or whatever it is, he can change.
0: Yeah.
8: God can make people change. Maybe sometimes that woman can make that man change. Sometimes that man can make that woman change. We St. Lucian like to beat over men, beat over women. We need to stop that and let things go in the proper way. Let the person open her eyes. I don't say, no, you cannot talk to the person and tell him, be careful. I don't mind. But sometimes you just want to see that, you're just jealous to see that man get that woman, and that woman will push that man in front, or the man will push the woman in front. We St. Lucia need to stop that attitude. Yeah. We have a bad attitude. Yeah. And I'm saying it, and I don't care. I'm not afraid. We need to change our attitude over these things. Carrying details on each other.
0: Yeah.
8: We need to change that. That's another world. That's another time now.
0: Yeah.
8: And Marlo, have a good day.
1: Bye. All right, thank you. Let me tell you.
0: That sounds like a whole other sweet and sour topic there.
1: But let me tell you, and I agree with you. It might sound, yes, but Cole, I agree with you 105% on this one. Because, you know, in when people get into relationships, there's always someone else coming to cause that. And, you know, people are usually happy until somebody else comes and says something in your ear, you know.
0: Yeah.
1: Sometimes I say when you get into a relationship, just don't tell anybody about it.
0: Yeah, and they before they see
1: go out
0: you
1: and look for something to say about you, you know.
0: They go and ask questions.
1: I mean, everybody has a past, you know.
0: Yeah.
1: And they'll find something about something you did since 1994.
0: Yeah.
1: You know, and to come and say,
0: come and smear your
1: character.
0: Yeah.
1: You know, that guy, yeah.
0: And you say, is Matey checking?
1: Yes, yes.
0: So and so, hey, you don't hear about this?
1: Yes, yes. And then you now, you run with that.
0: Yeah.
1: I'll talk about that one another time.
0: Indeed. Someone says, comparison is the thief of joy. If 50-50 works in your relationship, then don't create problems when none exist. Your friend's relationship should not influence your relationship that much.
1: That's right.
0: Live your life and allow your friend to live hers. Food for thought. There are many women out there wishing for a 50-50 relationship.
1: I'm telling you. That's the thing, you know. There are so many people looking for something like that.
0: Good morning, sweet and sour. You're on the air.
9: Bonjour, Marlon. Bonjour.
1: Yeah, bonjour, bonjour.
9: Marlon, yeah. I swear, some come out with me, say you can't make the story of life with my will. If you want to go, no, I'm not going to buy that. You can't take it, you are done. Some say you can't be my son. Moi-même, par rapport à l'organisation, je te fais le cas de show life with now. Et ça m'a demandé.
1: Ok, all right. Merci beaucoup. All right, thank you. All right, so we continue with the calls.
0: Someone says, some folks are at the bar quarreling right now on the topic. And love is love. Sometimes a person that's with the sugar daddy is doing more work than you. Growing with your partner is good and honorable. Women now just there for what they can get. The men also there for sex, so it's a race to see who can get what they want first. Stay with your man, girl.
1: Yeah, well, of course. You know, I mean, I don't want to, you know, I mean, the sugar daddies, you know, they know what role they're playing. But I mean, they know
10: the last caller is so right. She is so, so right.
0: Yeah, a lot of influence. I tell you, you can't be walking in town with somebody before somebody say, "That's who you check in." Mm. What's that? You don't know about this person and what they do. Yeah. And
1: call first.
0: Yeah, good morning. You're on the air.
11: Just like that, good girl want to go bad.
1: That's Rihanna.
11: That one bit me innocently.
1: Yeah, you see how it happens, huh? If that's how it happens.
0: Hello, it's the human condition. Okay?
1: Human condition. Human condition, and when men do their thing, it's not human condition.
0: You know, people can have their turmoil and they want to know, well, maybe there might be more. You understand? Sorry?
11: That's what I want.
1: That's crazy, man. Right? That's crazy.
0: Thank you so much, caller.
1: You know,
0: good morning, you're on the air.
1: Okay.
12: Hey, how are you, Miss Boniface?
0: Hey, I'm good. How are you?
12: Yeah, I'm there, not too bad. Yes, my...
0: Yes, give me your contribution. You had something to add?
12: Yes.
0: Talk to
12: it's
0: me.
12: It's not good.
0: Yeah.
12: Yeah, it's not good.
0: Yeah, it's not good. It's not good. So what advice do you have for the writer?
12: That's what I tell in the writer. It's not good. Just let go.
0: Let go. Let go of what? Or don't be influenced by...
1: The friend?
0: The friend. One. All right.
1: All right.
0: We like all that. Right. Thank you very much, honey.
12: My friend tell you hello. Eh?
0: All right. Hello to the friend.
12: Hello. Hey. Hello.
0: Hello.
12: To the friend.
1: All right. Thank you very much.
0: Thank you. Bye-bye.
1: Have a good morning.
0: Oh, my goodness.
1: Now, you see sometimes women and their friends and all that, they allow good men to go bad too, you know?
0: Yeah.
1: Because if you have a man who's at home trying to take care of you, he might not be the most expensive fella out there. But, you know, he's trying to help you out. And, you know, you said, I go leave that man because he's too good. And then men try to live up to be the kind of man that you want to be, and he ain't good at it.
0: Yeah.
1: You know, so and he, eventually he goes bad.
0: Yeah.
1: Good men continue to be good, all right?
0: So y'all hear that, good girls, don't go bad.
1: Don't go bad.
0: Okay, even though it looking kind of boring or, you know, it lapo or whatnot, you know, we need to sit and smell the roses and, you know, take stock of what we have vis-a-vis. Because as they say, you never know. And, you know, the grass on the other side may not be greener. All right, so the time now is 10 o'clock. Oh, I had so much fun on Sweet and Sour. This morning, Marlon, DJ Big Mac, the playground was just a vibes today. Thank you so much for choosing us on this Friday. Go forward and be blessed. And until tomorrow, I'm outside.

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And make sure not to listen to known as Auntie Jackie. Big up to you. Grandsons Rob, good morning. Happy Friday. And also want to give a big shout out there. And it goes out to Kimmy. Kimmy Charles over in Canada. I understand you're always tuned in. So I want to wish you all the best. Happy Friday. And that's coming from Sweet Tooth. It's wishing you all the best. All right, have a good one.

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Joanne Francis of Barbonneau, Providence Alfred of Wavin Poisson Bexon, Cornelia Jean-Baptiste of Grand Rivière Denry, Franklin Justin of Masque Anceleray, Lee Justin of Gara Babono, Clint Emmanuel 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

Well, big shout out goes out to Andreas Deshawn, the song son of Toronto, Canada. Your 14th birthday today. Oh, wait. Let me take that back. Okay, that's it. Yeah, you confusing me there, you know. It's Friday, not Wednesday. I'm like, Wednesday? 24.

0: good morning to you, Sandra Louisa. Who says, Marlon, where is Big Guy? Sandra Louisa, you're going to have to ask Big Guy that question. I can't answer that question. Why would you ask me that question? I can just tell you he's not in today.
1: Let me turn the record
0: off. And also good morning to Keith and Chico and the Cuisine Food Truck. Happy Friday.

0: There was a lot of whistling from Marcy to Marcy.
1: DJ, one more time. I got the best DJ. Hold them.
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1: Yo! 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

0: 26 minutes after 11 o'clock in the morning. My name is Marlon, here with you up until 2 o'clock today. I will take a break, and when we return, we've got some more vibes coming at you right here on the Supreme Sound. Stay tuned.
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0: thank you very much for sticking around with us. Stand by as we get set to bring you the midday news coming up next. And as I mentioned, following the news, we'll get right into the weather and back into your music. So stay tuned. Let's get into the midday news.
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4: 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I am Daniela Edwin. Welcome to the Midday News Edition. 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Not forgetting those of you using the Hot 7 plug and play antenna, thank you for joining us. The government of St. Lucia will appoint a commission of inquiry into the circumstances surrounding last Saturday's fatal marine collision off Anscombe Shoal, which claimed the lives of four people, to determine what happened and recommend ways to improve marine safety. The inquiry will examine the circumstances surrounding the tragedy, with its findings expected to guide future maritime regulations and emergency response measures.
5: The government of St. Lucia is set to establish a commission of inquiry into last Saturday's deadly marine collision, aiming to uncover exactly what happened and recommend stronger measures to improve safety on the island's waters. The decision follows the July 18th collision involving two vessels off Anscombe Shoal, which claimed the lives of four St. Lucians and triggered an extensive multi-day search and recovery operation before all those reported missing was accounted for. This incident has renewed national attention on marine safety and emergency response on the island's waterways.
6: Prime Minister Honorable Philippe Jean-Pierre has announced that the government of St. Lucia will appoint a commission of inquiry into the circumstances surrounding the tragic marine collision at Anscombe Shoal involving two vessels on July 18, 2026, which claimed the lives of at least two St. Lucians. The commission will be formally appointed by the Governor General and will be chaired by a former high-ranking member of the judiciary. It will also include experts in marine operations, marine safety, as well as a police investigator.
5: The inquiry is expected to examine the circumstances surrounding the collision, with its findings expected to help inform future maritime safety measures and regulatory improvements.
6: The commission will be expected to make recommendations to strengthen maritime safety, improve regulatory oversight, and reduce the risk of similar tragedies in the future.
5: The Prime Minister said the loss of life has had a profound impact on the country and stressed that the government has a responsibility to establish the facts and ensure meaningful changes emerge from the process. The government's next step will be to publish the commission's terms of reference, which are expected to outline the scope of the investigation and guide its work in the weeks ahead. I'm Christabel Obi reporting for Hot 7 TV News.
4: The Royal St. Lucia Police Force Marine Unit is urging boat operators to take extra precautions following the recent Anscoshaw tragedy. Authorities are reminding operators to use trained crew members, maintain proper lookouts, and remain prepared to handle emergencies while at sea.
5: Following the deadly marine collision off Anscoshaw, the Royal St. Lucia Police Force Marine Unit is reminding vessel operators to put safety first on the water. Superintendent Irvin Alfred, officer in charge of the marine unit, is urging operators to ensure boats are staffed with trained and certified crew members who can navigate safely, identify hazards, and respond during emergencies. Operators are also being reminded to maintain a proper lookout throughout every trip and remain alert while at sea. The marine unit says careful preparation and responsible practices are key to preventing further incidents on St. Lucia's waters.
7: A proper lookout should be maintained at all times, by sight and hearing, as required by good seamanship to detect hazards and avoid collisions. Additionally, all vessels operating between sunset and sunrise are required to display the appropriate navigation lights for their class and size. These lights are essential in making a vessel visible to others and significantly reduce the risk of collision.
5: Authorities are also urging operators to check that all required safety equipment is on board before leaving shore.
7: Every vessel should also carry an adequate and serviceable legally required safety equipment appropriate to the voyage being undertaken. This includes, at the minimum, life jackets for every person on board, communication equipment, approved distress signaling devices, well-stocked first aid supplies, fire extinguishers where required, and any other equipment prescribed by law or deemed necessary for safe operation of the vessel.
5: The marine unit further reminds mariners that vessel owners, captains, and crew members are responsible for following international rules designed to prevent collisions at sea.
7: The police marine unit would like to remind all mariners of their obligation under Rule 2 of the International Regulations for Preventing Collisions at Sea, COREGS, commonly referred to as the Rules of the Road, which states that nothing in the rules absolves any vessel owner, master or crew from the consequences of failing to comply with these rules.
5: Authorities continue to stress that preparation, visibility and alertness are critical to protecting lives on St. Lucia's waters. I'm Christopher Lobi reporting for Hot 7 TV News.
4: A tropical wave approaching the Lesser Antilles is expected to have little impact on St. Lucia, with meteorologists saying the weak system is unlikely to produce significant rainfall or warrant any weather advisories.
5: A weak tropical wave moving across the Lesser Antilles is expected to have little impact on St. Lucia, with no major rainfall or strong winds. Forecaster for the St. Lucia Meteorological Services, Lucius Frederick, says the system carries limited moisture and may only bring a few brief showers as it passes through the region. He further explained that current weather models do not indicate any development of concern, and residents can expect mostly stable conditions despite the passing wave.
8: There's a tropical wave located to the east of the island chain right now. This is a very weak system, and we're not expecting significant rainfall or winds from it. We're not going to issue any warnings or advisories.
5: The update comes during what meteorologists describe as a relatively quiet Atlantic hurricane season. Despite officially entering the peak months of the season, St. Lucia has experienced below average rainfall since June, with no significant weather systems affecting the island.
8: So far, the hurricane season has been very quiet. We have not experienced significant rainfall from June up to now, and we expected it basically to continue like this. Most of the activity that we are having occurring to the south of the island chain over the southern leewards, which is mostly the influence of the intertropical convergence zone.
5: He stated that they will continue monitoring conditions across the Atlantic, including another tropical wave approaching the region.
8: There is another tropical wave to the east of the weak one that is supposed to affect us from this evening. It's presently along 45 degrees west, and its moving zone.
5: He stated that they will continue monitoring conditions across the Atlantic, including another tropical wave approaching the region.
8: There is another tropical wave to the east of the weak one that is

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2: Welcome back. Bank of St. Lucia is placing financial literacy in the spotlight with the introduction of Mr. Banks, a new financial literacy ambassador designed to make money management easier to understand and more engaging for people of all ages.
3: Many young people receive little formal financial education, often learning essential money management skills only after they begin earning an income or taking on financial responsibilities. Through its new campaign, launched as part of its 25th anniversary celebrations, Bank of St. Lucia aims to bridge that gap by providing practical lessons on budgeting, saving, and responsible borrowing to help St. Lucians make informed financial decisions. Speaking to Hot 7 TV News, Bank of St. Lucia brand ambassador Keani Compton explained that Mr. Banks will serve as more than just a campaign character. Instead, he will become a recognizable figure promoting financial literacy in schools and communities, helping to simplify financial concepts and encourage healthy financial habits.
4: Mr. Banks is basically a character that is designed and aimed at financial literacy and giving people knowledge on stuff that they probably won't aware about.
3: Compton also emphasized the importance of introducing financial literacy at a young age, saying the lessons children learn today can shape how they make financial decisions later in life.
4: At an early age, I think it would be very beneficial to give the youth that sort of knowledge, especially coming into the world we are living in right now. It's good to, you know, get them feet on the ground, get their feet moving. When they grow older, they have a sort of stance on what to do or the steps to take.
3: About the campaign's rollout, Compton discussed the bank's vision for expanding the program across the island and expressed his excitement about helping introduce an initiative that he believes can make a lasting difference in how St. Lucians approach personal finance.
4: The first thing that we did was we donated some books to a kiddies carnival band. I'm excited about some branded books, some Bank of St. Lucia branded books. And we will be going out to other schools and teaching financial literacy and giving out those books as well. That I'm very excited and I'm glad to be working in Bank of St. Lucia. I think that is a step in the right direction in terms of what the bank is doing and getting people to be more knowledgeable on the things. And I believe that's real world stuff that people need to know. So I'm just very excited to be a part of it.
3: As Mr. Banks prepares to visit schools and communities, Bank of St. Lucia hopes the campaign will inspire a new generation to build stronger financial habits and make informed financial decisions that last a lifetime. I'm Christabel Obi reporting for Hot 7 TV News.
2: A 3-day prayer conference will be held at the Miku Multipurpose Center from Friday, July 24th, featuring pastors from St. Lucia and Trinidad and Tobago. Organizers are inviting the public to attend the weekend of prayer, worship, and ministry. We get more details in this report.
3: Residents in the south of the island are being invited to a free 3-day prayer conference this weekend at the Miku

0: Multipurpose Center. Pastor Piri Seely says the event begins on Friday, July 24th at 7 p.m. and will feature 5 sessions over 3 days.
1: It's a 3-day, but we have 5 events. We are continuing on Saturday morning, 25th of July, at 10 a.m. in the morning. And we are continuing again Saturday, 7 p.m. in the evening. Then on Sunday, we are going to Praise and Worship Tabernacle in Cantonment in VA4, starting at 10:30 a.m. And we come back to Miko, the final service at 7 p.m. on Sunday, the 26th.
0: Pastor Piri Seely says the conference is open to everyone and will focus on prayer, worship, and sharing God's word, as pastors from both St. Lucia and Trinidad and Tobago will be there.
1: From Trinidad, we have Prophetess Francia Thorne. We also have Prophetess Karen Sobers. From St. Lucia, Apostle David Tommy. And myself, Pastor Piri Seely. These are the main speakers. Expect miracles, expect deliverance, expect victory, expect prayers being answered, expect blessings from God.
0: She's encouraging individuals and families to attend and take part in the weekend's activities.
1: We can exercise faith in God. He will do miracles. Some people will invite them to come and stand in the gap or their loved ones, those who might not be able to come, those who might be bedridden, you can come and believe God for them. Pray on their behalf, and we're expecting these things to happen.
0: The event starting Friday till Sunday is completely free. I'm Christabel Obi reporting for Hot 7 TV News.
2: St. Lucia is moving to reshape its agricultural sector as government officials and international experts meet to develop a roadmap for a more modern and resilient farming industry. The 5-day mission, led by the Department of Agriculture with regional partners, focuses on improving productivity, strengthening institutions, promoting innovation, and supporting farmers.
3: Senior government officials, regional institutions, and international agricultural experts convened in St. Lucia this week for a high-level technical mission aimed at developing a strategic roadmap to modernize the nation's agricultural sector and accelerate the implementation of the government's 10-pillar green revolution. Led by the Department of Agriculture, Fisheries and Food Security, in collaboration with the Inter-American Institute for Cooperation on Agriculture, ICA, and the Tropical Agricultural Research and Higher Education Center, CATIE, the 5-day mission focused on strengthening institutional capacity, increasing agricultural productivity, building climate resilience, advancing innovation, and enhancing service delivery to farmers across the island. The delegation also paid a courtesy visit to Dr. Delicus Jules, Director General of the Organization of Eastern Caribbean States, OECS, reinforcing regional collaboration in enhancing food security and sustainable agricultural development. The day's program concluded with visits to the Union Propagational Facility and the Taiwan Technical Mission, where participants examined ongoing initiatives in crop propagation, agricultural research, and technical cooperation. The mission was officially inaugurated on Tuesday, June 30th, 2026, during an opening ceremony at the Harbor Club Grozily, and was chaired by Kemuel Jabatiste, the Acting Director of Agricultural Services. The ceremony outlined the mission's objectives, expected outcomes, and strategic focus, setting the stage for a week of technical collaboration aimed at repositioning St. Lucia's agricultural sector for sustainable growth. Welcoming the delegates was Greg Rowlands, ICA representative in the Eastern Caribbean States, who highlighted the importance of partnership in delivering meaningful agricultural transformation.
4: CATIE is extremely timely and provides an excellent opportunity for us to revisit our technical cooperation agenda to ensure that our actions are closely aligned with the priorities established by the Minister and the ministry within the Green Revolution pillars.
3: Permanent Secretary Bradley Santaj emphasized that strengthening institutions remained fundamental to delivering better outcomes to farmers and the wider agricultural sector. Representing the Director General of ICA was Dr. Bujram, Specialist Advisor to the Director General, who highlighted the critical role of institutional development in achieving long-term agricultural success.
5: We need to work with you to bring these ideas together into a package and provide some orientation to you. I hope that the week that we'll spend here will be a very productive one. And as I said, we're here to respond to the request and to assist the ministry. That's our mandate, that's our mission, and that's international cooperation.
3: Delivering the feature address is the Minister for Agriculture, Fisheries, Food Security and Sustainable Development, the Honorable Lisa Joahir, who reaffirmed government's commitment to transforming agriculture into a modern, productive and innovative driven sector.
2: This vision, of course, is built on innovation, climate resilience, fisheries modernization, crop expansion, livestock development, youth and women empowerment, food production, and ultimately reducing our dependence on imported food. 564 million, I hear that number every single day. But our policies alone will not transform our nation. Institutions will do that. People will do that. And partnerships will do that. And that is why this mission is so important. Over the coming days, we will not simply discuss agriculture. We will critically examine how our ministry itself must evolve to deliver better results.
3: The first day of the mission established a strong foundation for the technical field engagement that followed, as a three-disciplinary team prepared to visit agricultural institutions, research facilities, and farming communities across St. Lucia. These consultations were intended to ensure that the mission's recommendations were informed by the realities and priorities of producers, while strengthening collaboration between the government, farmers, and regional development partners. From the Department of Agriculture, Fisheries, and Food Security, Chevroy Marius.
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0: From your desk...
6: Hey there, good afternoon. It is now time for us to take a look at the latest weather report recorded at 12 o'clock today at the Met Office with your forecaster, McLean Jean-Baptiste. So the present weather at Huanara Airport is cloudy with light haze. Present weather at GFL Charles Airport is cloudy. The temperature at Huanara Airport, 31 degrees Celsius or 88 degrees Fahrenheit. The sun will set this evening at 26 minutes before 7 o'clock. And tomorrow, Saturday, the sun will rise at just about 14 minutes before 6 a.m. The forecast for the next 24 hours. Winds will be blowing from between the east and east-northeast near 17 miles per hour. And the weather partly cloudy and hazy, becoming cloudy at times with a few light showers. A look at the marine forecast for seas in a 25-mile radius from St. Lucia. Tides at Castries Harbour, high at 1:43 p.m. Low at 5:13 p.m. for Beaufort Bay, high at 2:50 p.m. and low at 6:40 p.m. The seas are moderate with waves 4 to 6 feet or 1.2 to 1.8 meters. Forecast for the Lesser Antilles, partly cloudy to occasionally cloudy and hazy with widely scattered showers. And the tropical weather outlook, moderate easterly winds will continue over the Lesser Antilles during the next 24 hours. Weak unstable conditions in the atmosphere will cause cloudiness and some showers over the region during the forecast period. A tropical wave located over the central tropical Atlantic is moving westward near 15 miles per hour and this wave is expected to begin affecting the Lesser Antilles from tomorrow afternoon. There's also another tropical wave. It is located over the eastern tropical Atlantic, and it is moving westward near 15 miles per hour. Tropical cyclone formation is not expected over the tropical Atlantic during the next 7 days. All right, so let's take a look at the forecast once again, valid for St. Lucia. Winds blowing from between the east and east-northeast near 17 miles per hour. The weather partly cloudy and hazy, becoming cloudy at times with a few light showers. And the seas are moderate if waves 4 to 6 feet or 1.2 to 1.8 meters. Now, this has been your latest weather update, supplied by the Met Office at 12 o'clock today, and your forecaster, McLean Jean-Baptiste. And be sure to join us for another update on the weather tomorrow right here on Hot FM, the Supreme Sound. That is in the morning. All right, so you're listening to The Supreme Sound. Our time is just about 29 minutes after 12 o'clock. Hey, we've got some more vibes coming at you in just a bit, so stay tuned. Automotive art is a place to start.

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Marissa Dennis of Richford Henry, Nicolette Alcide of Ridgery Park Grosley, Charles Mitchell of Auger Labrie, Jonathan George of Lady Michael Street, Miku,

0: Felicia Stephen of Lower Monroe in the Castries, Ray Randolph of Lacouville Miku, and Paul Bernard of Tiroche Miku. 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It's a Friday. This is where we change the segment around, as it's just about 27 minutes moving on to the hour of 1 o'clock. And we get into Hot FM's Friday Country right here as the Mix Master gets us to kick things off.
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0: 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It's Hot FM. I know many of you are ready for this, so if you know it, sing along.

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The DJ's bringing the heat for the night. DJ Cleos, DJ Max, DJ Daddy Brown, DJ Kim. 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Saturday, 15th August, upstairs, the Castries Market. Lots of big giveaways. Yeah, so tell your friends to tell their friends it's a vibe.

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2: Good afternoon, Marlon, my doo-doo. Yes, Cleus, yes, you on the right track. I'm there for a glass of peanut punch. Waiting for my judge, Jones.

big shout out to Diana over in Brooklyn enjoying the vibe as well. And to all of you sending in your messages, big up to you.

down over there at Abel Review for Viva Cell. Hey, Kikin. Hope you're having a very good afternoon. Shout out there to Miss Lorna as well. Hope you're having a very good day. Special good afternoon goes out to Glenn Emmanuel.

All right, before we continue, let me just say good day to all of our listeners across the world. Colorado, Lockton in the house. And right there in St. Lucia, I want to give a big shout out to Lisa's place over in Bogis. Hope you guys are having a very good day today. Also, good afternoon. It says Big Guy on St. Lucia, boss. Well, it's not a big guy. I mean, I'm a big guy, but not that, you know, that big guy, you know? I would like to big up Laura and family, Goodman family. But Monrepo coming from Christine, Laura, at the morning Castries. Yes, you guys have a good day today. Thank you very much for listening. All right, let's get back to that song that everybody seemed to want to hear this morning. A big shout out to the Man Hot Ones. Big up to you.

big shout out goes out to Lester. Hey, Christine, good day to you as well. And of course, gotta big up the man Shakespeare. And these guys are locked out over there in Miami. That's right, Lester, Christine, Shakespeare. Am

0: And understanding Max and Kitty.
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0: A big shout out to Falco, locked on as well. Yeah, Falco's place over in Richford.
1: I love you, my darling.
2: Love and understanding.
0: The Cato family over there in Orlando, Florida. Big up to you.
2: Love and understanding.
1: I love you.
0: Big shout out to Big Mama over in Saltibus as well. Coming from your daughter, Adeline. And listen, I know you love the country music, but you've got to have an understanding that we are going to take a break and come right back with some more music. Stay tuned.
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Lots of big giveaways. Yeah, so tell your friends to tell their friends it's a vibe.

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Remember, Frances is working hard on people there. Give me something while I am working so that I can sweat out and I can take my Western serious. DJ Clears, largest Saudi Friday, they may say Saturday, largest saga.

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Then he said, Daddy, I remember mommy's name. She wasn't always just a picture in a gold-plated frame.

0: 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Thank you very much for being part of the show today.
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0: there's no need to go anywhere else because the vibe is only getting better right here on 105.3 and 96.1 FM. And, of course, I'm going to leave you with the Mixmaster up until 3 o'clock this afternoon. Make way for Mr. Jordan. Taking it through up until 6 o'clock. My name is Marlon.
2: When
0: I'll be back with you tomorrow sometime.
1: And
0: but I'll be there, guaranteed. God's willing, that is. Hey, don't forget to be kind to one another.
3: No use to
0: and you just have a wonderful weekend, all right? Until we meet again.
2: I tell my heart.
0: My name is Marlon. I'm out of here.

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Yes. With the school books and the bags and the shoes and the things like that. Yeah. I never got the memo. See, Powell, ball I will give him where. How do you go by Bull Street? Why are she bought by book on Mr. Jordan? Ready for true? 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You have the platform, hey, 718-554-1005. 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

0: ready to sing it out? Every other Wednesday, 7 p.m. to 11 p.m. Bring the energy to the ultimate blast karaoke night. 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
2: St. Lucia, the Ayanola Council for the Advancement of Rastafari and Pan-African People, Ika Inc. presents Earth Day celebrations of His Majesty Haile Selassie I, July 2026. 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

0: guys, it's just about 1 minute after 3 in the afternoon. Motion was about to exit the building. Don't forget, folks, to follow him on YouTube. He's got some Darren Simon mix out there right now for 2026. Check that out. Next master, DJ Clears. Up next, we've got half an hour with our friends from Quartz, bringing value home. More music and info after this.
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0: lady as well. 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Hey, the Carroll family. LJ Fabulous.
1: LJ Fabulous, move it up. 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
0: It's a court party. 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
1: 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For real. Bringing value home. I miss Ash. 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

All right, then. Use the type of woman that will mack a man. Go and get some money that you never have. Boy, I'll be a joke. I've been looking for the words to describe you, and really and truly, it's just like. Use the type of woman that like, alright then. Use the type of woman that will mack a man. Go and get some money that he never had. Mack a man, book a flight to somewhere that he never been. Take you up and fly you up, you end up in the Netherlands. No, he ain't in the Netherlands, we're saying that he never had. He gave peace and the record that he ever had. He said, looking like a flash flood running with deep swells. Got him moving like the weatherman. You got.

0: like I said, just about 6 minutes after the hour. We got 10 minutes happening right about now before we go up in there, baby. Yes, sir. Give me your honey, give me your sweetness, give me your sugar, give me everything. Right, right, right. We got a pito party to happen right about now. Yeah, we're fetting the pito bed. We got some more music and information right after these very few words. They give a lot to Pito Bear.
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As a matter of fact, let me fed the Peter. Let me fed the Peter. 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You get the six pack at your favorite store, market, or what have you. Also, look out for those other prizes, including fuel vouchers, Rubus fuel vouchers, grocery vouchers, and a whole lot more. It's happening right about now. Your chance to enjoy. Oh my goodness, Peter, responsibly. Ready, Peter, and win $5,000. LG Fabulous, your boy LG, and the Pom Pom Girls. Yeah. Hey, someone says it's okay to okay. Oh, the English Connection. Hey, guys, good evening. Hi to area code 321.

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1: Big boy team.
0: Everybody want 25 minutes after the hour, 4 o'clock. Representing for CPL, Range 26. Spin. Yeah. And of course, the Kings. Get your tickets, folks, at all Seoul gas stations. 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The early bird, it went out on July 22nd. 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Hi to Sadis Kitchen. It's here. Hey, Tom Chu. 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
1: Big boy team, big girl team.
0: Yeah, boys, Cronny Ronnie, the original home wrecker. Yeah, the Cronny man locked in, manners and respect.

Thank you, Miss Diana Herman. 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Grozzolay Carnival Queen contestant. She's, yeah, she's a pageantry. Yes, honey, have a wonderful afternoon. That's Diana Herman. 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

0: he's a footballer. 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This is DJ Pressure, right? DJ Man. 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
1: Pressure, you know already.
0: He's a footballer. Big up DJ Pressure. 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

0: don't mind them, my G. Don't mind them. 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That is the flow hour, Missy. 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
1: You know it's Gabby Gabby in the place.
0: Yes, Gabby Gabby.
1: Whoa, whoa, it's carnival again. Yeah, baby, I love when you do that.
0: Of course, yes, baby. Me too, eh?
1: Yeah.

0: Speak up to okay, let me see here. Say speak up to Aaron.
1: Under pressure.
0: Aaron, you just say big up, eh? So big up Aaron. We're Phoenix right away. We're moving. Protastic Friday.
1: Under pressure. He hears us under pressure. Wow. That is it.
0: Hey, to Shah. Shah, you are. Anyhow. Big up Shah over
1: there. Pressure.
0: I like Larry.
1: Hit them with the team of me.
0: The Massey crew, good afternoon. Big up Bijimo.
2: Oh, baby. I knew you like one ass.
1: What do you say, baby?
2: I said, I knew I like one ass. Baby.
1: What does that mean?

0: 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Show them.
1: What?

0: ladies and gentlemen, your Wednesday night has gotten even more interesting. It's Wednesday Night Country. 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

0: You never let me hungry, you never let me thirsty. 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

0: Hi, Jordan. It's TGIF. 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
1: We hot already. Yes, champion. You right, Mike.

acronym, my journey acronym, huh? 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We have a locked on from Negla. Right there. Lord Coteton. Drive Time Party Central, the hour brought to you the kind compliments of our friends from

Somebody says, hey, Anne-Marie's Place, that's where all your Derry presents. Marigold Bay, yeah. Oh, Derry Marigold Bay presents Karaoke Night Part 2 with host Magic Merv. Taking place come Friday, July 31st. From just about 7 p.m. onwards, come sing your heart out and enjoy good vibes. Best singer walks away with a bottle of Pierre Marcel Rosé. Music is powered by Electro Sounds. Come sing along and enjoy good vibes. It's happening Friday, July the 31st. Check that out.

0: in the studio.
1: Really?
0: We'll have a conversation, man, Junior. We'll have a conversation. But anyhow, hold on. Man, you tell you about your last Tuesday in the month? We turn up. We loud. And of course, Tuesday, we're featuring the likes of course, the king, Ezra, the fun machine. After work line, bring your crew and we'll make it happen. Beljo, last Tuesday in the month, after work line, Maddie, $40 gets you on the inside. Bite, of course, some eats. Or how about you say $40 or $100 EC? Boom bam, connect. Eh? Dice the line. We're on the rooftop every last Thursday in the month. Beljo Hotel. How much, folks? I got some guests in the building. Let me tell you about the trophy Lyman boy. He live all year now with downtown Cassius in Lyman. What? Yeah, man. We're having a conversation more internally.

0: Serious, it really hard. Let me tell you the trophy final issue after Castries. All it was in Castries, you know, but it come back to Castries out of all y'all. Yeah, it is back. And of course, Andrew is in the building. The biscuit turn up loud, loud, loud. All right, brother, welcome back, guys. 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Let me have another conversation.
1: Sure, I see
0: mothers have respect. Yeah. Let me do it. Let me do it one time. What's going on, my brother? What's going on?
2: Yeah, you don't know. Mama, first of all, thanks to the Lucians that supported the vibe right through. Thanks to the Lucians that supported the vibe right through. Flowers to your angel doorsteps. If you don't get it, you will still get it.
0: Mama. All right, folks, in case you missed that, let me tell you. The biscuit, which biscuit is it? Should it be biscuit?
2: Biscuit. Sometimes you choose to fight for that. Don't fight. I don't know nobody to fight. You already know it's be
0: love. Manners.
2: We're not fighting, but Monsieur, mark your biscuit. Don't make nobody take your biscuit from your mama.
0: My brother, congratulations. So from Peter Superstars, and remember they always tell the boy Peter Superstars as bus. You know, the generation, next generation. So from Peter Superstars to now, how long do you
2: boy,
0: the road match, my G.
2: Road match. The road match itself. We was expecting it, but like we wasn't expecting.
0: Yeah, to down.
2: You know, real life.
0: It's not nothing.
2: The reason we was watching it like that is because like we know what's up out there. You know? So.
0: Yeah, so you're young.
2: You're young.
0: Don't try and go on that side of defense, man.
2: No, I don't have to go there because don't that side of defense, to be honest, that side of defense, I'm not afraid of it because I'm a lyrical person and when I start spitting, that side of defense will fall.
0: Jesus, All right. So in real life, what we for now, let we leave them alone on the side of defense. Let's leave them alone on that side of defense.
2: Big up them.
0: Yeah, because as a matter of fact, that is motivation.
2: Big up them.
0: Is motivation, father.
2: Big up them, right, you.
0: For real. You, according to a fella, you know what I know, and you and I both know what we know.
2: Mama.
0: So, yeah. So, I mean, so right now, you've got two titles in a matter of 2 months. What's next?
2: A lot more.
0: Yeah.
2: And yeah, anything that coming, we gain prepared for it, you know. So next is more tune, more vibe, and I believe we go start like flying out on different thing. So yeah, we had to come out sharp and clean and represent the country right through. Yeah, one Saint Lucia, mama.
0: So you know what I want you to tell solutions right now? Because the Denry segment get leaked so much until I mean recently some guys said some things about the Denry segment that I got a bit perturbed, you know, but they were trying to ride a wave which has been there like forever and ever, you know. And for me, you now come in and prove on road match.
2: Boy.
0: A Denry segment get them road leaks match. On the road.
2: Yeah.
0: Literally.
2: Tough.
0: Quasi-chair.
2: Yeah, man. We give them the English mixed with patois right through. And we have a lot more like that. The thing is, to me, I like that never fall outside. Road match never fall outside?
0: No.
2: Boy, well, this time it fall outside. No, because I'm not too aware of a lot. Because, you know me, I have other things doing and I just jump back on that. So, a lot of things I ain't new to the age.
0: Yeah, man. And every segment take a road match.
2: Yeah.
0: That's a bit of a concern for the other side of the fence. Quote, end quote. As we move. So we leave it right there. That's what I'm going to say. So you've got your squad. Jean Olio,
2: right through. One Olio. Olio not playing now. You see, when it comes to supporting the youth and the people in the yard, the people and them do play that. They supporting right through. The people do. Watch face to come out and support and big up them on that. You and Joe Leon, they don't have two of them. One people. Yeah.
0: See, but how you do? They have a different 758, you know. They have 75, but what they call it down that side? 760. That's
2: man. We are next code down there.
0: Different code, better.
2: Different
0: speed.
2: Yeah, man.
0: No, I don't joke, you know. Like, seriously? Jean Henry, Lord help us all. Anyhow, sir. So, you've got up to that pinnacle of greatness. Now, in the business aspect of it, what has it been like for you in terms of what have you learned that you will try not to do the next time around, or you will improve on moving forward?
2: Well, that thing, you see, when people come with offers and different things, you had to get a little time before you just jump on ticket, because certain, like, they have orders that come in after and it been better.
0: Better.
2: Yeah, so yeah, that is one thing. You had to just call out and just get a little time. When you hear something, don't try and jump and start riding. You had to wait and, you know, analyze, and then bam, boom, the best, you run for it. The one you think the best, right? You run for it.
0: So you know that. So what we call that is that you stay focused, you stay sharp.
2: No, man, right? We always focus, because that is just us. Yeah.
0: Don't get
2: feel
0: caught.
2: Like we focus like, oh.
0: Don't get caught in the fantasies and the disillusions.
2: Me, in a real life, I'm a public person. So some people might feel like, no. I'm a public person. I see a lot of things. All right, right now they see like celebrity, baby. Yeah, that's true. But I feel it not. Yeah. To tell you the truth.
0: You get up in the morning, you breathe like everybody else.
2: Mama.
0: You go to the bathroom, you take the tissue, and you wipe your butt like everybody else.
2: Mama.
0: You tell like what is he? But yet still. But anyway, it comes into position, young man. Welcome to the celebrity world, so to speak.
2: I feel like that. It is what it is, but I still feel in it.
0: Lower yourself.
2: But it is what it is. I'm a lotion, and you know how the lotions and them be. We do too. Like,
0: humble. Just keep it humble and wise. I'm just saying, young man, you've got two crowns in less than what? From one to one. And sometimes it comes with a lot of weight.
2: Yeah,
0: and I'm talking about the mental weight, not the physical weight. The mental weight, it comes with that, and then you have all kind of person trying to grab at your brain or trying to extort you in some form or fashion. And you just made a point earlier on about taking deals in a hurry or taking business proposals in a hurry, and that you should be mindful of on your management team. And that's why you need a management team for these kind of situations. When somebody comes to you with a cat, you ain't want a cat. You want a leopard. You want a leopard.
2: Yeah.
0: The same family, you know. You have acted it, but you want a leopard. You want a puss.
2: True.
0: You understand what I'm telling you. So that's something that I'm happy that you learned that. So moving forward, when you come out next year, I even say next year because I know they have thing coming.
2: Mama.
0: They have thing.
2: Ah, Michael, you see, for the Creole, we rock in the place.
0: The menu,
2: the Creole is ours. You see, if somebody take the Creole, we take it back. Nobody. You see, the Creole is ours.
0: Big up, Mr.
2: Creole.
0: The biscuit man in the building.
2: Yeah, man.
0: Who may I have for you so much? We had a conversation earlier, or the last time we met, we spoke about that.
2: Yeah.
0: But I, for me, because what did I say about Jordan? Boy, you have to watch Jordan because he's a guy, man. I try my best not to incite, but just to allow individuals. If you recognize a track and you know the track have thing, my brother, just stay focused, sharpen the tool, and make sure you represent it to the fullest. You did what you did.
2: Yeah, man.
0: And as a matter of fact, Jean-Julio,
2: right?
0: One Julio,
2: man. Yeah.
0: So next carnival, there's carnival in Denry next.
2: Yeah, man.
0: Yes. Yeah,
2: so Valley.
0: The Valley,
2: Denry,
0: yes.
2: The Denry Carnival Pass. Yeah. The Valley having the carnival.
0: So you're not speed.
2: Well, yeah, man, I had to be there because, you know, one Valley still, one Julio, and we had to be there to represent. Sing for the people, make the people turn the body on the road. Not make it spin. Not make it spin. They have to get to the.
0: You shall pass across the turn. It'll be later. It's the Andrew the Biscuit Man.
2: Mama.

0: watch your time.
1: So what do you do understand? So this song, you've won Road Match, and no matter where or whatever happens in the world, that's history right there.
2: Yeah, man.
1: Your grandchildren going to say, my grandpa won in 2026 if our phone called Biscuit.
2: True.
1: I don't think you understand what that really is.
2: Yeah, that way it go be.
3: History.
2: In real life.
1: That is history then.
3: History.
2: Look at to the yo.
3: First demo segment on the Winnie Road Match.
2: Look at to the yo. Do you know by how I tell him? You see, not even my...
4: And you know, it was from like our area, but then it was the first demo segment.
1: Officially, it was. Officially. Couple tracks where that came from. Yeah, they had a little thing, but it was not Denry's segment. Mm. Yeah, officially. It wasn't the Denry segment officially. Remember one time they wanted to do a they were complaining that the Soca Monarch and the Denry segment could not be in the same thing. Right. So that's why the podcast come anyhow. Anyhow. Let me tell you. We have to discuss things on a different level because you see, radio have a thing because you know we're in the system, right? We're on the system, always try and squeeze you up, yes. So let me just maintain and stand and say simple, but because the system, they do nothing. Okay, in the history of Soca Monarch and Road Match, I've never heard, honestly, if somebody correct me, call me in and correct me on that, you have to register for Road Match.
3: I register in 3 times.
1: No, I'm asking because. So. Yeah, but I was wondering why. So why? Now again, I was kind of probably thinking okay because of the same Denry segment again. Because remember they have the national competition. That's the terminology that you're mindful of. National competition. So, Denry segment is a national thing. But anyhow, it's a question I'm asking. Just asking a question. It's a question I'm asking.
2: It have to be. If it's not, they will add up by tomorrow. It should be.
1: Yeah. So now, these are things that we have to talk about moving forward as the next generation of artists coming up.
2: But then this segment that rocking the country, you may see. When you're a Denry segment, you put in your bag down and...
1: I know somebody who said they are the work and if you're the 17 again.
2: Don't play around the thing,
1: so I just these are some things that I would like to talk about. Umpire's a man, I would want to hold in a healthy conversation, but he's a man too. Everybody want to protect their business or you know their livelihood.
2: Yeah, they want
1: so
2: to see.
1: So nobody want to see what it is. So
2: yeah.
1: And I understand that. You have to do what you have to do.
2: You had to come straight at me. I'm a young youth there and I stand in for all of the young youth.
1: You have to be mindful.
2: I'm not saying anything, but I had to say the best thing where everybody will think, all right, yeah. But I'm not trying to say anything out of the way. Right through, I see like Denry segment, that had to be, it's supposed to be.
1: And actually, Denry segment came out because of Carnival, you know. Because after Carnival, what we do now, no music. You check it? And the Denry segment was basically filling the gap in throughout the months after Carnival, into Christmas, and in independence. That's what Denry segment did and is doing. So a lot more respect should be given to the art form, category of music in Senosha. As a matter of fact, I think they need to give us a national thing for that, because really and truly, Dominica Abouyon, Sifosia Anizu, the Haitians have the Copa, that is theirs. This one have the Bouyon.
2: Yeah, man.
1: What we have? Denry segment.
3: For me, what was a nice sight to see us Marshall and Andrew on the stage. Marshall
1: Montano
3: and Andrew on one stage. Performing with Marshall Band, that in itself is a vibe.
1: True thing for us to ponder on, you know, my brother.
3: Yeah.
1: So, young man, again, congratulations. Thank you so much for taking time to carry the 150 pound trophy to pass. Big up you. Thanks for coming to Wonderful Studios and representing young man. We appreciate that. Same speed.
3: So, when we go down all year, we're going Andrew now voice to Boris Carmel.
1: Mama, I'm back. I'm back. I'm back. I'm back. I'm back. I'm back. I'm back. I'm back. I'm back. I'm back. I'm back. I'm back. I'm back. I'm back. I'm back. I'm back. I'm back. I'm back. I'm back. I'm back. I'm back. I'm back. I'm back. I'm back. I'm back. I'm back. I'm back. I'm back. I'm back. I'm back. I'm back. I'm back. I'm back. I'm back. I'm back. I'm back. I'm back. I'm back. I'm back. I'm back. I'm back. I'm back. I'm back. I'm back. I'm back. I'm back. I'm back. I'm back. I'm back. I'm back. I'm back. I'm back. I'm back. I'm back. I'm back. I'm back. I'm back. I'm back. I'm back. I'm back. I'm back. I'm back. I'm back. I'm back. I'm back. I'm back. I'm back. I'm back. I'm back. I'm back. I'm back. I'm back. I'm back. I'm back. I'm back. So okay, so Groovy, I'm talking about Groovy. Next thing I had to sing a love song, you know. You have a, I give him something.
2: I all it on, my brother. I can give you any tune you want. If you want a western by tomorrow,
1: yeah.
2: Rocking if you're madam.
1: Quasi jail.
2: That is me.
1: And Joe, you got to do your art. You got to big up your people, your persons across the world who are listening. Those who came down to enjoy Carnival.
2: Big up all the foreigners in the place. You see all the foreigners that come and be a biscuit they want to hear. Big up all of y'all. Big up everybody. Big up all those that support the vibe, right? To the foreigners and them that, you know, at least take the time and come down here just to enjoy our Carnival with us, Lucian Carnival, you know. Big up all of them people, each and every one of them. Yeah, man. Big up y'all. Right, true.
1: All your massive.
2: Next year, y'all have to come on the road with us again.
1: Have to.
2: Again and again.
1: Denry segment. There's a bit juggling in St. Lucia. 105.96.1. When we had Denry segment, we got the most maple and the most licks for Denry segment. Look who's dying. Yeah, trendsetters.
2: Mama.
1: Not copycats. Love the life you live and live a life that you love. Love many and trust few. Always remember to be nice to folks on the way up, because you just might meet only them on the way down. Nice to be important, but more important to be nice. Full joy of the weekend to give you and each other. And of course, hey, LJ Fabulous and the Pom Pom Girls. All is yours, my G. All. Boat ride. Hey, we outside. Bye-bye. Mr. Jordan, Andrew.
4: Yeah.
1: Got a lot of rhythm? I know you're going to the cleanest man.
3: Girl in the studio there. Why not spin?
1: Easy. You see it.
2: What's cleanest there too? Yeah.
4: The thing is, I have to be there.
3: Yeah, boy.
4: Trendsetters.
1: That is it.
3: They go here next year.
4: Next year,
3: they are coming. We buy.
4: No mind that. The new segment coming on like a formation now. Yeah, defense, midfield, and attack.
1: Wait.
2: Mama.
1: And now back to a regular schedule program. DJ, look like boy, nice. DJ Pressure.

0: in St. Lucia, there is only one supreme sound, and this is it.
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I love you. 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